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1: Iki piye to bu, tanduran kopiku woy kok sithik banget, padahal pupuk tabur wis kerep tak gunake.
2: Ngopo yo? Yo mesti wae to pak, yen pupuk tabur kuwi ancen cepet ilang, durung suwe wis entek, tanduran dadi kurang gizi.
1: Oh, yo, hasilnya dadi ora ajek yo. 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
2: Gunakno wae NPK tablet kelas B, pancen kudu didelepke, rada repot nanging nutrisine tahan nganti 6-7 sasi. 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